fantasy we create about people and places as we'd like them to be. But you know what truth is? It's that little baby you're holding, and it's that man you fought with this morning, the same one you're going to make love with tonight.

I wanna thank you for helping me organize this meeting here today. And Kelly Staraki, I also want to thank you and all the other dons of the four families. Beyonce Corleone from the Southwest. Natavia Minza from the 4-4. Our objective of this meeting today is to discuss Destiny's Child's commandments of relationships. You know, it's so unfortunate, so unnecessary. We're always doing them with broken hearts.

0: hating. 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
1: It's obvious. The writing's on the wall. 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

0: Say what you think. 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
1: I ain't much on praying now.
2: That's right, brother. All right.
1: I ain't never really known my daddy.
3: Preach.
1: I was my mama's only child. The streets damn near raised me. I feel funny about this. Y'all's the only family I got. And I love the INC. I guess it really don't matter what much happened tomorrow. Cause we men, ain't we?
4: Right.
1: We men, ain't we?
4: Yes, sir.
5: Amen.

Mother Earth is pregnant for the third time, for y'all have knocked her up. I have tasted the maggots in the mind of the universe. I was not offended, for I knew I had to rise above it all or drown.

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0: Hip hop, reggae, rhythm and blues, rock, alternative, jazz, funk, and soul. 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

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While I got a chance to

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What you think this is? 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Do I got a promise face? This look like I promise you anything? Kanye, Nick, is you snoring in my class? Wake up, Mr. West. 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

0: Ladies and gentlemen, there are 7 acknowledged wonders of the world. You are about to witness the 8th. Standing in the spotlight on Showcase are 12 young men who have given you such tunes as the Grunt, Pass the Peas, Give Me Some More. Ladies and gentlemen, without no doubt, these are the JBs.
1: Hit it.

walls can talk, they tell you it's too late. Your destiny, accept it, your fate. Put accessories and stash them on the yard. Take the recipe, the Bible, and God. Wall telling you that commissary is low. Race wars happening, no calling CO. 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
1: 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I like sunshine and rain. 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
0: Oh, oh,
2: thank you.
0: Oh,
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0: Oh, yeah, yeah. 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

0: 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Joy and pain. 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
1: Sing it with me one time.
0: Joy,
1: Lord,
0: and pain. I like sunshine and rain. Joy.
1: Oh, oh, thank you. Oh,
0: thank you.
1: Oh, yeah, yeah. Oh, I know y'all can sing too.